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0: Tango and Rescue's in short. There's a... Down at 2-4, assistant over there. Vehicle in this truck.
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0: 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I can contact NFI director, right?
1: And we are advisable, the PD gave.
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0: I got visual on audible. 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
1: 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Keys 3 bank. 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Nothing showing from all sides out there. 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

0: 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Following dispatcher, 130 reset, 329 units.
1: That's copy. Faulty detector, alarm reset, fire department clearing 2302.

Hospital oversight in the backyard at 521 Road in Farmer, Station 315, and respond on North Fire 2, 23.

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0: 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It shows clear.
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spotted a Delta 81. 85 North, you go to Avenue Valley here. 46-year-old female.

Mango, East 504 Pittsburgh Street, Apartment 503, Springdale Township 273, QRS 487, old female, diabetic and low blood sugar, Station 273 QRS, responding to EMS at 0027.

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Unknown injury area 354 Waterfall Run Road in Shaler. Station 259, 317, 264, 2C. And 325 Fire, please respond on North Fire at 00.

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1: Copy, 259, Chiefs en route, 0038. Give me your work and can you repeat?
0: I'm gonna be around to the accident on Weigel Road. Chief from 259, Lieutenant 3.
2: Got
0: it. I got one vehicle into the hillside, airbags deployed. Seems to be all patients are out of the vehicle. I'll be on scene.

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0: pull into a tree and you're at 34 Wobble Run Road in Chaler Station, 64, second activation, North Fire 3 at 0043.
1: Got it, Wobble Smith.
0: Got
1: it. You can hold it to 26 and 259.
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CEO, resident CEO alarm, no ill effects at 21 Dalton Road in Ross Township. Stations 249, 248, and 297 respond to North Fire 3-0044.

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0: If they're on the air, can you have them respond to Weibel at the high school? They can shut it off there, and if they have two units, we'll have Weibel at Marzoff on lower end.

0: 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Are you still in there?
1: Sorry, Tommy.
0: Can you copy direct?
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0: 360 from command. Go ahead. Yeah, you guys can return. There's no hazard. It's going to be a police matter waiting for a tow. Receive. Guiding 260.
1: 260.
0: We're returning. We're released.
1: Receive. 260, rescue clear, 0051.
0: 5-65, you know, 1-0.

0: potential CO alarm, no ill effects at 21 Bolton Road in Ross Township. Stations 253 for the 220 for the truck added to the assignment with North Fire 3 at 0054.
1: County 325, unit 2 for the route as well.
0: That's copy, 325 of P2 and route 0054.
1: K97 truck
0: driving, T-Star residential, evac complete, go ahead and update. Copy, 297 truck on scene, evac complete, out to investigate, 0054.

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1: You want us to stage at the school, correct?
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1: Run, go ahead.
0: Car's been removed from the hillside. We're back in. Have fire police open the road.
2: Fire police copy.
1: Car removed from the hillside. Fire department clearing. Fire police reopening the road, 157.
2: County, both 325 units are back in.
1: Copy, 157.

first responder detail, E2 to Springdale Apartments, permit 409, Springdale Borough, for a 70-year-old man with a fever, appalling vomiting. Station 73 QRS, respond on North EMS 524.

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up on 174 Rescue.

maintenance staff was running a fire drill, and communications did not go through to the alarm company. 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

now. Two road closures. One is borough of Bellevue. Bellevue Avenue is to be closed until further notice from the area of Brandon Avenue. No emergency fire. Second one is for the borough of Avalon. Worth is

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0: 4. 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
1: 4-7.
0: No structural damage. You can hold it. The unit's on scene.
1: Jesus, we're going to post office. Bring that red. Command, I'm seeing holding two units on scene.

responder detail zero at 1673 Big Swickley Creek Road in Belle Lake for a 32-year-old female, seizures currently, she's not conscious but breathing. 307 and 309, QRS respond, non-EMS.

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County, 185, Lieutenant. Vehicle's on the hook. 185 units back in.

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1: Go ahead.
0: Heard you about multiple injuries. Any update on Troutman?
1: There's a couple more calls. The only update was one male bleeding from the and then somebody else saying multiple injuries.
0: Alright, 10-4, you can hold off on the re-

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Accident, we'll update in a minute.

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0: Scene is clear at all 241 units are returning.

Center detail, E2 police, Anthony McDonald, nice southbound. 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

0: 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You can advise over the...
1: All right, Chief.

responder detail on any 0908 Cottingham Drive, McCandless, for a 66-year-old, all possible.

Road West near 288. Can I have a base here response on fire to 1416? Reopened all traffic again. Chatsworth Avenue is now reopened. Traffic 1416.

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1: Yeah.
0: 258. 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

0: 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We'll be around shortly.
1: It's 2.
0: County 247, squad's on scene. Be investigated.
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0: 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Pull it to 182, non-emergency 2. 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

0: 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Confirmed accidental. They're going to handle the reset. We're clear.
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0: County 18, engine 2. Confirmed accidental. They're going to handle.

0: 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Fire to respond. 31. 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
1: Paddy 2.91. I see the test on the water. Calling a

41C from Chief. Okay, Chief. Are you close? Are you going to... Yeah, I'm coming across now. Okay. I'll stop the station and get the truck.

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2: Go ahead, interior.
1: It's going to be classroom 2 on the 1st division. There is something burning, light smoke condition, but it's dissipating.
2: Copy. Is this going to be your drop ceiling? If not, stop popping them open so you can find
1: 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Yeah, it's a drop ceiling.
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3: I got difficulty answering this one. There's one on the right on the Charlie side. We'll have some together.
2: Copy.
1: Copy, 247. 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
1: Okay, come on. 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
1: Copy, 2-15, 20, 20, 20, 20, 20, 20, 20, 20, 20, 20, 20, 20, 20, 20, 20, 20, 20, 20, 20, 20, 20, 20, 20, 20, 20, 20, 20, 20, 20, 20, 20, 20, 20, 20, 20, 20, 20, 20, 20, 20, 20, 20, 20, 20, 20, 20, 20, 20, 20, 20, 20, 20, 20, 20, 20, 20, 20, 20, 20, 20, 20, 20, 20, 20, 20, 20, 20, 20, 20, 20, 20, 20, 20, 20, 20, 20, 20, 20, 20, 20, 20, 20, 20, 20, 20, 20, 20, 20, 20, 20, 20, 20, 20, 20, 20, 20, 20, 20, 20, 20, 20, 20, 20, 20, 20, 20, 20, 20, 20, 20, 20, 20, 20, 20, 20, 20, 20, 20, 20, 20, 20, 20, 20,

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1: Command, Jack.
0: Crews are investigating a possible coming from the HVAC unit. We have a truck on the road.

0: is on the Delta set.
1: That's copy.
0: Two of the four are on the east side of the area with one of the cameras.
1: Engine 1, I need you to take by the high ground on Duncan Avenue. High ground properties not.
0: Serious.
1: Got
0: it. Serious.
1: Copy.
0: Negative, it's going to be an AC issue right now, just stay up in case we need you.
1: I got the direct one.
0: 248 Engine, there's a Honda on the phone, so I'm not talking.
1: Copy, Charlie side, Roger.
2: D900, Duncan, Dual Bugs Academy, 260, 297, activation on fire 7, 1605. 247 squad on scene.
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0: Can you see if there's two panels to operate the safety panel?
1: Affirmative, we're accessing the electrical room right now.
0: Alright, this is the question. They're trying to kick on. They come on about 30 seconds and then kick right back off.
1: County
2: 35 engine 1.

0: said somebody's from the property. What's up with this, gonna be malfunction?
1: Affirmative. He just got, staff on scene reporting they had AT&T yesterday with a, unit worker on scene. I'll send someone over right now.
0: We isolated the power from the exterior.

0: Yes, I'll say.
1: Copy. County Dodge Avenue, Command. Hold it, unit.
0: Copy. Hold it, unit. 16-10. 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

0: Seven isolated, two east units. Alarm took a reset. Staff is going to bring you back in. Can you show all fire units, sir? Command terminated.
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0: County, can you mark on the card for local 4112? They're having troubles with the private hydrant.

County, 241, Chief. Yeah? I'm clear from Wisdom Pines, 290, Chief, we'll have him.

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first responder detail on an E319 Beaver Street, Silicon, 60-year-old female, choked on a pill, O2 level dropped, non-concentrator.

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0: 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Like, two vehicles are in style. What's the number that would be?
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0: 220 engine, French from Crawford, come up Camp 1, out way past the Willow.
1: Copy.
0: Yeah, which one are you committed to?
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0: 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We're

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1: Copy that, male and female. 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

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Front yard there also. Apparently the garbage man this morning decided

Roger, I saw the EMS response, 1931.

for an accident crash notification, intersection of Walter Road and Pearsonville and McKinney.

Blue 2076 are here at the Alexis, the

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